If you're just getting out of the office, getting in the car, heading home for the day, then you know that it's hot outside because your car is probably still sweltering. Usually takes me about 5 minutes of driving before the AC really kicks in and starts cooling things down. Anyway, had a high of 116 today, a low of 91 later on this evening. Tomorrow, pretty similar, 114 for a high, 90 for a low. Wind's not giving us much help, maybe just 5 miles per hour throughout the day and the evening. Yeah, it's summer in the valley, and it's miserable. But we do have something to look forward to. The first day of fall, Tuesday, September 22nd. And before you say, but Mazingo, it's still hot in September, even when fall hits. I know. I'm grasping at straws. I just need something to grasp onto, to look forward to. September 22nd, it'll officially be fall. And then I can start lying to myself and saying that, you know, the weather's getting better. I mean, it will, slowly but surely. But in the meantime, ugh. That's how I describe the weather. Blah.

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98.5, the boy Glenn Powell popping up on the Kimmel Show the other night with Jelly Roll filling in as guest host. The topic of his country music film, The Comeback Kid, came up. And as it turns out, sounds like there's going to be some country music heavy hitters in it. Jelly Roll's in it. Very fitting. He was sitting right across the desk from him. Miranda Lambert's going to make an appearance. Brad Paisley as well. I wouldn't be surprised if more country stars were announced for the film. Lainey Wilson doing some acting these days. Riley Green doing some acting as well. Both of them in Taylor Sheridan series, Yellowstone-related series. Although, there could be more. It doesn't have to be Taylor Sheridan related. I mean, heck, there's lots of country musicians who have done some acting. Maybe Dwight Yoakam even pops up in it. He's a great actor. I wouldn't call him country, but Chris Isaak definitely has country influence. He's an actor as well. The more the merrier. Pack it full of country musicians.

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98.5 The Bull. Tonight marks the fifth anniversary of the August 2021 attack at Kabul International Airport that killed 13 American service members, including local Marine Corporal Hunter Lopez. Tonight, they will be celebrating his life once again with a lightsaber vigil held from 7 to 8 p.m. at the La Quinta Civic Center campus. Guests are encouraged to bring a framed photo of a loved one who served in the military or as a first responder. They're paying tribute to them as well tonight. It is free. It is open to the public. Now, the reason they do the lightsaber vigil is because Corporal Lopez was a big Star Wars fan, as am I. I think this is a really cool way to honor him and his sacrifice and the sacrifice of his family. So tonight, get those lightsabers out. Light them up bright. Hopefully they're so bright Corporal Lopez can see them from heaven. Rest in peace, Corporal. Thank you for your service. God bless you.

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1: 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We had double the amount of certificates that we usually offer, and they sold out quickly. They go super fast sometimes. But hey, there's more on the way, so don't worry about that. You'll also find stories about your favorite country artists, stories about whatever's going on in Nashville. You can win stuff too. Yeah? Have you signed up to win that $2,000? Todd's Summer Cash Cow? 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

0: has lost one of our best, Dolly Parton. You may not remember the first time you heard Dolly, or the first time you saw her. Because Dolly was just always there, with songs you'd recognize in 2 seconds. Decades after they were released, she was amazing in front of the mic, but on camera, she was hilarious.
1: I'm gonna change you from a rooster to a hen with one shot.
0: A businesswoman and a job creator through Dollywood, Dolly Parton put millions of books in the hands of kids who needed them. Dolly Parton is the embodiment of fearless and completely, unapologetically herself.
2: I know exactly what I'm doing, and I can change it at any time.
0: That's why we all loved Dolly, and we'll always love Dolly. Gone but never forgotten. And the bull is feeling it right there with you. This one hurts.
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98.5 The Bull, I'm Mozingo, and that's going to do it for me on this Wednesday. 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They're going to make an appearance over at the show at Agua Caliente Ranch Mirage. 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Another chance tomorrow morning right here on 98.5 The Bull. Till then, have yourself a fantastic evening. For now, though, I'm going to let you get out.

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0: because Todd's Summer Cash Cow is here. 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

0: 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But the Smoky Mountains and the world will never stop singing her songs.
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0: Dolly Parton has passed away at age 80, leaving behind a legacy as bright and timeless as her music. From poor, humble beginnings, raised in a shack in rural Tennessee, to global superstardom, Dolly gave us unforgettable anthems, millions of free books for children, and a heart big enough for the whole world.

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0: has lost one of our best, Dolly Parton. You may not remember the first time you heard Dolly, or the first time you saw her. Because Dolly was just always there, with songs you'd recognize in 2 seconds. Decades after they were released, she was amazing in front of the mic, but on camera, she was hilarious.
1: I'm gonna change you from a rooster to a hen with one shot.
0: A businesswoman and a job creator through Dollywood, Dolly Parton put millions of books in the hands of kids who needed them. Dolly Parton is the embodiment of fearless and completely, unapologetically herself.
2: I know exactly what I'm doing, and I can change it at any time.
0: That's why we all loved Dolly, and we'll always love Dolly. Gone but never forgotten. And the bull is feeling it right there with you. This one hurts.
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home was a place to go. Load the truck up, hit the dirt road. Jump the barbed wire, spread the word. Light the bonfire and call the girls. King in the can and the Marlboro man. Jack and Jim were a few good men. Where you learn how to kiss and cuss and fight too. 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I'm tired of talking, man. 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Them old dirt

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all alone one Sunday morning with this song stuck in my head. And in that moment, something or someone spoke to me. 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

stop singing her songs. Love is like a butterfly, as soft and gentle as a song. Dolly Parton has passed away at age 80, leaving behind a legacy as bright and timeless as her music. From poor, humble beginnings, raised in a shack in rural Tennessee, to global superstardom, Dolly gave us unforgettable anthems, millions of free books for children, and a heart big enough for the whole world. Jolene.

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Your picture perfect, you don't need no framing. 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

Now there's a box of greasy parts sitting in the trunk of that 65, still waiting on you and your grandpa.

all alone one Sunday morning with this song stuck in my head. And in that moment, something or someone spoke to me. They said there was still a verse that needed to be written for this song. 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

0: has lost one of our best, Dolly Parton. You may not remember the first time you heard Dolly, or the first time you saw her. Because Dolly was just always there, with songs you'd recognize in 2 seconds. Decades after they were released, she was amazing in front of the mic, but on camera, she was hilarious.
1: I'm gonna change you from a rooster to a hen with one shot.
0: A businesswoman and a job creator through Dollywood, Dolly Parton put millions of books in the hands of kids who needed them. Dolly Parton is the embodiment of fearless and completely, unapologetically herself.
2: I know exactly what I'm doing and I can change it at any time.
0: That's why we all loved Dolly and will always love Dolly. Gone but never forgotten. And the bull is feeling it right there with you. This one hurts.
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2: Welcome to the party. Where are we? What day of the week is this? Ooh, it's Thursday. It's pre-Friday. Yay, August 27th. And apparently Mother Nature has decided she hates us. Yeah, this heat wave has been ridiculous. I've had a bunch of friends getting sick lately, and I'm blaming the heat. I mean, who gets sick in the summertime? My allergies. Yeah, my you-know-what. 111 today. Extreme heat warning through 8 o'clock tomorrow night. Poor air quality. I mean, anything else you want to throw at us? Come on. By the way, yesterday, we pretty much dedicated the entire show to Dolly Parton, which means we missed National Web Mistress Day, Toilet Paper Day, Women's Equality Day, and, National Dog Day. I love dogs. Maybe we'll make up for some of that today. And I'm sure there'll be 47 other national holidays today that somebody invented on the internet. We'll get to those, too. Welcome to your pre-Friday. 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Let's get into it. This is Bull Country.
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a little nudging this morning, a little push, a little spark to get you going today. Well, good news. Todd's Motivational Moment is here every weekday morning around the same time. You're allowed to outgrow the version of you that everybody else remembers. Sometimes people expect you to stay exactly who you were 5 or 10 years ago, but you don't owe anybody that. Change your mind. Learn something new. Grow. Take a different path. Become a better version of yourself. Because becoming different doesn't mean you've lost who you are. Sometimes it's proof that you're doing life right. Don't be afraid to become somebody your old self wouldn't even recognize. So there you go. Now have yourself a great Thursday. I'm sorry, pre-Friday. This

10, 112. I mean, at this point, does it really matter? Hot, extreme heat warning through tomorrow night. 90s already at the Palm Springs Airport. Yesterday was National Web Mistress Day, and I'm sorry, but I had questions. We sort of missed that day. Web Mistress sounds like something I probably shouldn't Google on the company computer. But it turns out it's completely innocent. It celebrates women who design, develop, and maintain websites. See, I always go the other direction, and I don't know why. Basically, the female version of a webmaster. Who knew? And apparently, I missed the entire day yesterday because we were celebrating Dolly. So to all the web mistresses listening this morning, congratulations. And please don't check my browser history.

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Okay, since we missed National Toilet Paper yesterday, I feel like we need to settle something this morning. By the way, good morning. Welcome to the Todd Show, Bull Country, 98.5, The Bull. All right, toilet paper, over or under? Does the roll come over the top like civilized society intended, or does it come out from underneath? Now, I swear, you'd be surprised how passionate people get about this. I'm an over-the-top guy. It never comes from underneath. But since we're already in the bathroom this morning, let me just throw out another one at you. Does anybody not use toilet paper? Maybe you do the dude wipes. I use baby wipes. That's the only thing going anywhere near my soft buttock region. Will Smith gave me that idea years ago before he started smacking people around. And I've never looked back. My butt, always clean. I'm just saying. So Coachella Valley, apparently we're in the bathroom this morning. Over, under, wipes, something else entirely? I want to hear from everybody. 844-530-4985. Listen, I go to people's houses. You know, I'm not bringing in my own baby wipes, so I guess every once in a while I might use toilet paper. But actually, you shouldn't even be going number two in somebody else's house. I'm just saying.

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That's 844-530-4985. Hit us up. 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

498.5. Over or under when it comes to toilet paper? I think we may regret opening the bathroom door this morning, but listen, life happens. Melissa, Palm Desert, over. If I walk into someone's bathroom and it's under, I seriously consider changing it for them. I've actually done that. I'm just saying, okay. Jason in Indio, Todd, I'm team under, and I'm not apologizing. My wife says this is grounds for a divorce, though. Oh, you people crack me up. Nicole, La Quinta, baby wipes all the way. Once you start using wipes, regular toilet paper feels prehistoric. Brian in Cat City, I honestly don't care which way the roll goes. I'm just happy when my kids replace the empty rolls. Stephanie in Rancho Mirage, over. There's actually a patent drawing that shows it going over. Case closed. Thank you, Todd. Mike in Desert Hot Springs. A bidet, my friend. Bought one during COVID when nobody could find toilet paper. Never going back. Now we're talking. Clean them butts. 844-530-4985. If you got an opinion on this, love to hear from you this morning. This is Bull Country.

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Show. 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Thursday, August 27th, 2026. Bull birthdays. If you're celebrating today, you are a Virgo. You probably already know that. I know what Capricorn is because that's what I am. And my ex-wife, she was Cancer. Boy, was she ever. Wait, did I just say that out loud? All right. Birthdays. Let's stay on track. Doug White in Palm Springs celebrating today. Brittany Portillo, and also in Palm Springs, celebrating today. Chase Jace, J-A-C-E, Jackson in Indio, celebrating today. Nancy Plum in DHS, Toby Lynn in Palm Desert, Karen Coronado in Brawley. Happy birthday, Karen. And Carla Boyd in Desert Hot Springs. Bum, bum, bum. Now, speaking of Carla, we have a message for you from your husband, Stephen. First of all, he thinks you're beautiful, and he wants you to know he loves you very, very much, and that his life would not be complete without you. I mean, Carla, what more do you want? Actually, I'll tell you what else you get. You're today's winner of the sweet treat from Nothing Bundt Cakes on Highway 111 in Palm Desert, because everybody deserves a little cake on their birthday. So Carla, Karen, Toby, Nancy, Jace, Brittany, and Doug, hope you guys have fantastic birthdays today. On the celebrity front, Ariana Greenblatt is 19. Alexa Penavega is 38. Patrick J. Adams, Mike Ross from Suits, 45 years old today. Aaron Paul from Breaking Bad is 47. Chandra Wilson is 57. And WWE legend Sergeant Slaughter, 78 years old today. Well, that's going to do it for the Bull birthdays. Enjoy your special day, everybody, from all of us here at Bull Country.

112 the high today. Extreme heat warning through tomorrow night at 8 p.m. And then it just gets cold, right? No. I don't know why they even just don't draw a line from extreme heat warning now until the end of September. Anywho, it is the Todd Show. Welcome to your pre-Friday edition. Yesterday was National Toilet Paper Day. It was also National Dog Day. I hope you guys spoil your dogs, not just yesterday, but every day. They are an extension of your family, and sometimes they're better than family. Yes, I said that out loud. It was more of a whisper. But let's go back to toilet paper. Not that we like to spend a lot of time in the bathroom. 844-530-4985. Over or under? Believe it or not, it makes a big deal to some people. Here's Ashley in Palm Springs. Todd, please tell me you're not flushing those baby wipes. Even the flushable ones can mess up your plumbing. You don't say. This explains why my house in Florida had a plumber a month ago. Something got stuck down there. But mind you, I was living there for 3 years and didn't have any issues at all. It's not like I put a wad of baby wipes in the toilet. I'm very methodical on how I flush. But I know what you're saying. And wherever all of our waste goes, yeah, they probably don't like my baby wipes either. I could be admitting to something on the air I shouldn't be admitting. Where else am I supposed to put them? It's not like I have an extra trash can, you know, like one of those, you know, diaper disposal things that we had when our kids were little, where you just, you know, put the old diaper in there and just twist it. And then it just, you know, for whatever reason, the room didn't smell. Yeah, I'm not doing that. That's too much work. Yeah, I'm doing my

business and then I'm done. Kevin and Coachella, forget over or under. My girlfriend puts the new roll on top of the empty roll instead of changing it. That's the real crime happening in American bathrooms. I see that a lot, especially here at work. Oh, my goodness. 844-530-4985 if you got something you want to say this morning. We'll talk toilet paper. We'll talk dogs. We'll even talk Kevin Costner tickets. Those are coming up within the next 30 minutes. This is Bull Country.

0: Kane Brown bragging he's got a woman. It's kind of upsetting, actually.
1: We've had this conversation before. You don't have a woman.
0: Okay. You didn't have to just come out and say it.
1: We were going to put that out there. We were going to make you like the eligible bachelor and do like...
0: We were going to do the speed dating.
1: Exactly.
0: At Fantasy Springs, weren't we? We're still going to do that.
1: We are because we have
0: thinking,
1: to...
0: Yeah, I was thinking maybe we should do that near Valentine's Day because I, you know, but then again, I can maybe meet somebody between now and then. But this is, again, it's not about me, per se.
1: It's about all those lucky ladies.
0: Yeah. Meeting other people.
1: Friends.
0: Yeah, I don't want to. Yes, that doesn't. I don't know if that sounds fun to me. It might be fun for other people. So we'll do it.
1: We have to do it.
0: It is a great idea. Good morning, ladies and gentlemen. It is the Todd Show. This is Bull Country. And our good friend Carrie from Fantasy Springs is here, like she is every Thursday.
1: I love coming here.
0: This should be the only place you go.
1: This is the only place I go.
0: Oh, okay, good. I'm just saying. See, I like to keep my people, you know, in my tight little group. All right.
1: I'm here.
0: The door is not open to everybody.
1: Well, luckily it was unlocked and I just wandered myself right on
0: in. Yeah, we got to work. I think if you just jiggle the handle a little bit, it just kind of opens up.
1: We got to work on that.
0: Yeah, we will. Well, welcome to it. How are you?
1: I'm good. How are you?
0: All right. First things first, any thoughts on the great lady we lost earlier this week, Dolly Parton?
1: I thought that was so sad, so tragic. I love Dolly.
0: I didn't even know she had cancer.
1: Nobody, I don't think anybody did because she was out there living her best life and she looked fantastic.
0: It was never about her.
1: No.
0: And she cared about so many people. And I heard it's either 3 million or 30 million books that she's given to, you know, underprivileged kids. And it's just like, or not just anybody. It's just, she's just an incredible woman. She's a country music superstar, but that, you know, it doesn't even barely touch the surface of what she was and what she encompassed in her life.
1: Huge philanthropist.
0: Oh, yeah.
1: In the Eagle Foundation, I saw where she released, just because of her, was it like 100 bald eagles last year alone, just out into the Smoky Mountains? I mean, that's just unbelievable what she was capable of doing. I love her. Everybody should love her.
0: Well, I don't know if you've been driving around, because I know President Trump said something about it the day she passed, flags at half staff. I drove around yesterday, and I saw so many flags at half staff. I just thought that was the coolest thing in the world.
1: I'm surprised. Women haven't got that platinum blonde wig and made it like a huge big statement just in honor of Dolly.
0: Absolutely.
1: If I had a wig, I'd be wearing it today.
0: She will truly be missed and irreplaceable.
1: You know, that's all it is. Luckily, we have her music.
0: We do.
1: That will just keep
0: on
1: going.
0: And her you know, philanthropy will live on for decades.
1: Exactly.
0: She was such a giver. Anyway, so listen, I don't want to get too sidetracked, but now, you know, I've got to kind of go back to the bathroom. So over or under for you when it comes to toilet paper?
1: I'm an under person.
0: Whoa. Okay.
1: I'm an under person.
0: I've never met an under person. What?
1: I'm an under person.
0: So why under and not over?
1: Well, because I think under is just more sleek against the wall. I'm an under person. And it's funny because I make sure that all of my bathrooms in my home are all going the same way. If somebody comes and flips the roll, it just sets me up. I'm discombobulated from then on.
0: All right.
1: I'm an under. I'm a proud under person.
0: I don't know if this relationship of ours can continue, knowing that.
1: I'm a proud under person, and I'm not afraid to shout it.
0: All right, we're going to take a quick break. When we come back, we're going to talk. There are some exciting things coming, all right, to Fantasy Springs, and you do not want to miss out on this. If you like to laugh and you like to go out and have a good time, this is the radio station you're going to want to be listening to here in the next 10 to 15 minutes. This is Bull Country. We'll be right back.
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2: Dolly Parton has passed away at age 80, leaving behind a legacy as bright and timeless as her music. 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

0: in him, you know, where he's just so excited to go to these programs and be with his friends. 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

0: You gotta be somewhere by 8 o'clock. You got 7 minutes. Welcome to Bull Country. It is the Todd Show. 112 the high today. Mid-90s already at the Palm Springs Airport. Speaking of farms, you grew up on a farm.
1: I grew up in the city.
0: Oh, I know I'm just messing with you.
1: I grew up in the deep city of Pittsburgh.
0: Wait, oh, so you grew up in Pittsburgh?
1: I did.
0: Wow, that's the Steel City.
1: Exactly, and that's where football is a religion.
0: Yeah, my little brother was Pirates, but that's there in Pittsburgh too. But yeah, he grew up a Steelers fan.
1: Love
0: he had the
1: Steelers.
0: Terrible towel. He had the trash can. He was like, these are the best players in the world. Blah blah blah. But you guys did have 70s were your years.
1: And you know what? It doesn't even matter win or lose. Of course, everybody wants to win, but that is just such a tight-knit group of fans, and they travel to the games everywhere.
0: Oh, I know.
1: And it's just...
0: There are actually bars in some cities that just have, like, Steeler fans.
1: Steel Brigade.
0: Yeah, and the Bills have, you know, some of their... Yeah, it's wild. It's just wild how it all works out. Anyway, all right, so ladies and gentlemen, Carrie is here from the beautiful place called Fantasy Springs Resort Casino. And they've got some exciting things happening. And she is going to break it all down for us.
1: So,
0: where do we need to go and when do we need to be there?
1: So next Friday, you need to be there.
0: So a week from tomorrow.
1: It's beginning of Labor Day weekend.
0: So where do you want me on Labor Day weekend?
1: I want you at Fantasy Springs.
0: Okay, and tell me why.
1: Well, we have Nurse John, which is a hilarious, funny comedian. He's from the health industry, and yes, he is really a nurse.
0: So he is a Gaylord Focker.
1: He
0: Why? caught you off guard with that one?
1: Caught me off guard. What?

0: That's a, she. That was a female or a male nurse.
1: Live radio. But he, you know, he has stories of everything that people think, did that ever happen? He lays it all out there, and he's telling you it all really does happen. Can you imagine the stories this man has?
0: Nurse John.
1: Nurse John.
0: Okay.
1: Hilarious.
0: That's and, next Friday night.
1: And guess what else happens next Friday night?
0: What else happens next Friday
1: the
0: night?
1: The Rock Yard is coming back. That is our opening for the season. We have the Chicago Tribute, which is fantastic. It's called the Chicago Experience. And that starts at 7:30. It's absolutely free. You have to be 18 to go. And the next day on Saturday, we have the Guns N' Roses Tribute. I mean, these are just great tribute bands. And
0: where are my country people?
1: Well, you know, hopefully they're listening right now.
0: They are. All right. So then, but there's more coming. Tell me, don't shy down on me now.
1: All right. Let's go to the Killers of Kill Tony.
0: Okay. So the Killers of Kill Tony. I don't think so. This guy's name is what's his name?
1: Tony Hinchcliffe is.
0: All right. I know Tony Hinchcliffe. I didn't know the Killers of Kill Tony. I think I just and I only noticed him from watching my stupid phone. Wasting hours away every day, but. That guy's funny. And a lot of the comedians he hangs out with are also funny.
1: And those are the Killers. He's bringing four of them with him, and they all have a different way of looking at things. And
0: so when is that show coming?
1: That is going to be on Saturday, September 19th.
0: All right. I'm going to have to block out that time.
1: I mean, if you like comedy.
0: But it's called The Killers.
1: Of Kill Tony.
0: Of Kill Tony.
1: Yes. And,
0: yeah, Tony Hinchcliffe. He is funny.
1: You definitely
0: and a lot of the people that he surrounds himself with are also funny.
1: And if you're not familiar with the Killers of Kill Tony, go online and pull it up, and you'll wonder why you didn't buy your tickets yet.
0: Can I give some tickets away right now?
1: If you want to give out two tickets, you can give away two tickets.
0: You see what I did there, people?
1: You gotta love live radio.
0: Yes, you do. Because what is she going to tell me? No.
1: We'll give away a pair of tickets. How's that?
0: All right, if you want to go see the Killers of Kill Tony, Tony Hinchcliffe and his funny people, you can call in right now, 844-530-4985. Yeah, he's funny, and the group of people he hangs out with are usually funny, too. So this should be a great show. It's going to be at Fantasy Springs Resort Casino on a Saturday night in September. Can't wait for that month. My goodness, I want to put August in the rearview mirror.
1: I just want to get a little bit cooler temperatures.
0: That's all I care about. 844-530-4985. What caller should we take?
1: Let's take number four.
0: Four? Wow. Look at you, not even wasting time. She wants to get a quick winner and get out of here before I start giving away the house.
1: That's my lucky number, four.
0: Oh, my goodness. All right, call now, 844-530-4985. You want to laugh? Tony Hinchcliffe will do it to you. This is Bull Country. Thank you, Carrie. Thank

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1: Morning.
0: What is your name, sir?
1: Steve.
0: Hi, Steve.
1: Hello.
0: Where do you live here in the Coachella Valley?
1: Palm Springs.
0: All right, well, Steve in Palm Springs, you're going to be laughing sometime in September.
1: Let's go.
0: The Killers of Kill Tony, I think I'm saying that right. Tony Hinchcliffe and some funny people are coming to Fantasy Springs, and you're going to be there.
1: Yep, I watch Tony Hinchcliffe every Monday.
0: He is hilarious. He really is. And the people he surrounds himself are very funny with, too.
1: Yes, they're all hilarious.
0: It's going to be fantastic.
1: Awesome. Thank you very much.
0: Hey, listen, my pleasure. I always like to, ask for things, So listen, we got you. Let us know what country you live in.
1: Whole country.
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It's the Todd Show, Bull Country. Who wants to go see Kevin Costner when he comes to town? I was sitting here trying to name like 10 Kevin Costner movies off the top of my head, like Field of Dreams, The Bodyguard, Dances with Wolves, Bill Durham, Tin Cup, Waterworld, Robin Hood, JFK, Draft Day, Hidden Figures. I mean, the guy's been in everything. Seriously, if you sat down and counted every movie and TV show Kevin Costner has appeared in, I don't even know what that number would be. But that's the number caller I'm looking for right now. Caller 1374. No, I'm kidding. We'd be here until Christmas. Let's make it easy. Caller 11, the phone number, 844-530-4985. You get through, you win tickets, you go see Kevin Costner live with Modern West. Let's go, Bull Country, 844-530-4985. Good luck.

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0: Hi.
1: Hello.
0: What's your name?
1: Lisa.
0: Your name is Lisa?
1: Yes.
0: Lisa, why are you getting all quiet on me now? Why are you all shying up on me now?
1: Trying to get some Kevin Costner tickets.
0: You don't even know who Kevin Costner is.
1: Oh my God. No, I'm going to go with my mom. We're going to have so much fun.
0: Well, guess what? You are going to have a lot of fun because you are caller number 11.
1: Oh my God.
0: Lisa, where do you live here in the Coachella Valley?
1: I'm in Palm Desert.
0: Fantastic. Do you work? Do you go to school? What do you do?
1: I stay at home. My kid is at school right now.
0: You stay home. You're a stay-at-home mom.
1: So lucky.
0: Best job ever. I wanted that job, but no, I had to do the other thing. I had to work outside the home. Listen, life happens. Lisa, take mom, have a good time. Kevin Costner's coming. Agua Caliente at the show. And tell us what country you live in.
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Giuseppe's Restaurant and Pizzeria. Yesterday's Coachella Valley deal. 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

62 years ago today. And here's a fun little piece of Disney history. That famous line, "just a spoonful of sugar," was inspired by the sugar cube used to give kids the oral polio vaccine. Never knew that. 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So grab your coffee, straighten that umbrella, and let's make today practically perfect. Good morning, Coachella Valley. 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

Is Taylor Swift heading back to her country roots? Swifties are connecting some dots. Taylor recently talked about how she loves her Nashville beginnings more and more and wants to honor those roots. She's also got a new song, I Knew It, I Knew You, that Disney actually described as a return to her country roots. And with her debut album turning 20 this year, fans are wondering if Taylor's version could be next. No official announcements have been made yet, but if Taylor comes back to country, we'll be ready for it. For more news like this, follow us at 98.5 The Bull.

Free Lunch Friday is coming at us pretty quick. That's right. Tomorrow, Todd from The Todd Show will be picking a winner. 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And I could be showing up with lunch for you and your team. 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So text Free Lunch to 844-530-4985. And I could be bringing you lunch from Pinzamini Restaurant inside the Westin Rancho Mirage. 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

Holy hotness. Yesterday was the hottest day of the year in Coachella Valley. We survived it. Congratulations. Palm Springs tied its all-time record at 118 degrees, while Thermal hit a new high of 118, breaking the previous record of 117, and Indio hit 117, breaking their previous record of 116. I'm saying this like it's a badge of honor. Meanwhile, we're all grouchy and hot. So does this mean we're finally going to cool down? Does this mean season is coming? I'd like to believe so, and honestly, I'm choosing optimism. I'm sticking with it. Good morning, Coachella Valley. We earned that cool down. This

Gretchen Wilson is coming to Agua Caliente this Friday, and when she leaves the Coachella Valley, she's jumping on a country cruise with me. So I want to know, what do you want to know from Gretchen Wilson? Is there a song you want the story behind, something about her career, her country roots, or maybe just a little behind-the-scenes dirt? Send me your questions, and I'll ask her for you while we're on the cruise, and then we can talk about it next week. Text me, 844-530-4985. I'm taking your questions directly to Gretchen Wilson herself. This is Bull Country.

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Last night at the Grand Ole Opry, country singer Mae Estes was performing live in the Circle when something pretty magical happened. A butterfly flew onto the stage, fluttering around Mae and even making its way around the band. Everyone was just stunned, trying to figure out where it came from and what exactly was happening. But for everyone watching, there was no question what it felt like. Dolly Parton was still there. Just a beautiful little reminder that sometimes the moments that stop us in our tracks are the ones that really mean the most. For more stories like this, follow us at 98.5 The Bull.

Jelly Roll is in the hot seat. He's been on Jimmy Kimmel all week, and some comments have really stirred some things up, with listeners really pushing back. But honestly, I think he was just trying to be funny. I mean, you could tell he was reading a monitor, especially when he was joking about his own weight loss journey. Then, when the backlash started, he basically came back with, well, if you don't like it, don't listen. Now, was it comedy? Was it a little too much? Are people taking things too seriously? I really would love to hear your thoughts. Text me, 844-530-4985. Let's talk about this one. This is Bull Country.

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There sure is something powerful about the way America is remembering Dolly Parton. Dolly spent a lifetime refusing to let politics define her. She built a career around music, kindness, faith, generosity, and making people feel welcome, regardless of where they stood politically. And now, in one of the most divided times in our country, we're seeing flags lowered in her honor. Maybe Dolly Parton was the one thing all Americans could agree on. Red states, blue states, different beliefs, different backgrounds. Somehow, we all found a little common ground in Dolly Parton. That's more than a career. That's an extraordinary legacy. Dolly didn't just build a brand. She built a bridge. We all need to try to be like Dolly. This is Bull Country.

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Well, we weren't dreaming. There really was a mystery plane that showed up at the Palm Springs International Airport last week. It was a massive aircraft, no visible tail number, and naturally, everybody's been talking about it. Okay, who was on that thing? Well, mystery solved. It was a U.S. Air Force 747 that flew from Joint Base Andrews. Airport officials in the Pentagon confirmed it was here for a routine training flight. So sadly, no secret VIP mission, no presidential surprise visit, just the Air Force practicing. But for a few hours, Palm Springs had its very own "what in the world is that?" moment. This is Bull Country.

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We are sure getting close to the end of our 30-day Change the Vibe challenge, Coachella Valley, and today's challenge might be one of the most important. Give comfort. 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Today, send the text, make the call, sit with them, give them a hug, send them flowers. Sometimes you don't need the perfect words. You just need to show up and let someone know they're not alone. So today, Coachella Valley, let's be those people that bring a little comfort when someone needs it the most. Change the vibe, one person at a time. This is Bull Country.

If you're looking for a way to honor Dolly Parton, maybe you'd love to leave flowers, send flowers, or simply do something special in her name. 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She started it because her dad never knew how to read. He said it was the single greatest thing she ever did in her life. It helps kids discover the magic of reading. 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Let's keep Dolly's love of children, books, and possibility going. This is Bull Country.

0: has lost one of our best, Dolly Parton. You may not remember the first time you heard Dolly, or the first time you saw her. Because Dolly was just always there, with songs you'd recognize in 2 seconds. Decades after they were released. She was amazing in front of the mic, but on camera, she was hilarious.
1: I'm gonna change you from a rooster to a hen with one shot.
0: A businesswoman and a job creator through Dollywood. Dolly Parton put millions of books in the hands of kids who needed them. Dolly Parton is the embodiment of fearless. And completely, unapologetically herself.
2: I know exactly what I'm doing, and I can change it at any time.
0: That's why we all loved Dolly. And we'll always love Dolly. Gone, but never forgotten. And the bowl is feeling it right there with you. This one hurts.
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Well, Coachella city leaders have passed a permanent citywide ban on new data centers following community concerns about how much water and energy these massive facilities can use. And now Palm Springs is hitting pause too. City leaders approved a temporary moratorium on new data center projects while they study the potential impacts on health and local resources. So basically, the Valley is saying before we welcome the robots, let's make sure they're not drinking all our water. The big question now is whether other desert cities will follow suit. This is Bull Country.

0: They say there's no such thing as a free lunch, but they haven't texted us. 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

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The Employment Expo is returning to Indio on September 30th from 9 to 1 at the Fantasy Spring Special Event Center. Employers like Agua Caliente, Eisenhower, Sunline Bus, and dozens of other companies and organizations will be there looking to hire on the spot. Job seekers can register for free at desertjobexpo.com. And if you want some help getting ready, free resume building and interview prep, workshops are happening September 30th at the Indio Workforce Center on Monroe, with sessions in both English and Spanish. It's a great chance to meet employers face-to-face and maybe walk away with your next career opportunity. 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

Gas prices are doing that thing we really don't want them to do, going up again. That's right. In Riverside County, the average price jumped another 3.2 cents today to an average of $5.43 a gallon. That's the seventh consecutive day of increases in a row. And over the past week, we've watched prices climb a painful 20.1 cents. And it's not just us. The national average has also gone up for the seventh straight day, although by a much smaller amount, 1.6 cents, bringing the national average to $4.01 a gallon. That's much better. So, Coachella Valley, maybe it's time to bring back the old school road trip, except now we're driving to the gas station to stare at the price. This is Bull Country.

The Coachella Valley Firebirds are bringing back forward Justin Janik for another season. The 23-year-old Seattle Kraken draft pick has signed a one-year AHL contract after splitting last season between Coachella Valley and Kansas City. Janik played 11 regular season games with the Firebirds last season and recorded 2 assists. And Firebirds fans, single game tickets for season 5 are officially on sale. 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

It's time for Loud and Proud, where we celebrate people making a difference right here in the Coachella Valley. Today, we're giving a huge shout out to Debbie Espinoza, the longtime CEO of Find Food Bank. Since 2018, Debbie has helped transform the organization, including leading Find through the pandemic when the need for food assistance absolutely exploded, and overseeing the opening of the incredible 40,000 square foot warehouse over in Indio. Her impact even reached the national level through leadership roles with Feeding America. Now, Debbie is sadly heading back to Kansas City to lead Harvesters, where her food bank career began. Debbie, we thank you for feeding, serving, and uplifting our community while you were here. We wish you the best of luck, and we are loud and proud of you. This is Bull Country.

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1: And we are moving and grooving on this National Radio Day. 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And right now, I'm joined in studio, Eileen. She is here with Parkinson's Resource Organization. What's your role there, Eileen?
2: I am the executive director at Parkinson's Resource Organization. We have been serving people with Parkinson's and caregivers in Coachella Valley for over 35 years.
1: Wow. You know what I love about the Coachella Valley? There are so many

0: awesome organizations that really help people that are in need in the Coachella Valley. So you guys do great work.
1: Absolutely. It's one of the most unique and beautiful aspects of this community. We really care for our own, and there is such a density of nonprofits. There's definitely a density of need in various aspects as well, and we're happy to be part of the service, you know, community here.
0: You know what's cool? Speaking of community, I have a lady that comes to our salsa night. We do a salsa night at the casino on Tuesdays, and she comes and she dances and she has Parkinson's, and it's actually helped her.
1: Absolutely. Community is so integral. A lot of people tend to isolate themselves when they are experiencing a significant health challenge. But with Parkinson's in particular, actually exercise, movement, and especially movement that combines music is actually profoundly beneficial. There's brain science here to back this up. Exercise slows the progression of Parkinson's, and music really slows cognitive decline. So it's a win-win.
0: Yeah, I spoke with her about it and we talked about it, and it really opened my eyes to that. And then now, because you know how social media is, my algorithm started giving me things, and I saw these women that had it and they were doing like boxing classes.
1: Boxing is an amazing activity for Parkinson's. It works the left and the right brain. It improves dual functioning. It has, I mean, I could talk about that for an hour. I won't. But we, you know, that's some of the information that we provide at Parkinson's Resource Organization. You get the diagnosis, you get a doctor's appointment 6 months down the road, and you get a prescription for some medication. You're missing out on so much information to help you live better with Parkinson's, and we're here to help provide that.
0: I love that. So where can people find all that information? It's on your website. Do you guys do social? What's the easiest way for people to learn more?
1: So parkinsonsresource.org is our website, full of information, has our calendar of monthly support groups, tons of information about living well with Parkinson's. Just remember parkinsonsresource.org.
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the weekend is almost here. College football kicking off on Saturday. High school football already underway here in the Coachella Valley. Week number two kicking off tonight with some local games. Grand Terrace at Palm Springs, Desert Mirage at San Jacinto Valley Academy, Indian Springs at Indio, Riverside Prep at 29 Palms. Then tomorrow night, an even bigger slate of games. Cathedral City at San Bernardino, Desert Hot Springs at Xavier Prep, Yucca Valley at La Quinta, Coachella Valley at Rancho Mirage, El Centro at Palm Desert, Palo Verde Valley at Shadow Hills, and Desert Chapel at Whittier Christian. Good luck to all the teams, especially those looking for their first W of the season. And because I'm selfish like that, an extra special good luck going out to the Aztecs of Palm Desert High School. Gotta root for the alma mater.

98.5 The Bull, Dolly Parton. I get the feeling we're going to be seeing her name and likeness everywhere, like Elvis Presley style, because she not only has a long-lasting legacy, beloved by people all around the world, touching folks via, you know, her philanthropy, her music, her acting, but also she was a very, very shrewd businesswoman. She has a lot of irons in the fire, and as she would say, the show must go on. A lot of the stuff still being planned, still going to happen, still going through with it. Dolly's Tennessee and Travel Stops, those just opened recently. They'll be celebrating National Truck Driver Appreciation Week beginning September 13th. Dolly Dolls hitting the interwebs on September 15th. The Songteller Hotel and Dolly's Life of Many Colors Museum, they're going to be celebrating their grand opening on September 29th in Nashville. Her coffee company, Cup of Ambition, launches September 29th online. That'll hit stores in the spring. This Christmas, you can celebrate with a Dolly on the Holly, probably some sort of variation of Elf on a Shelf, I would imagine. The Broadway production Dolly, a True Original Musical, will move forward as planned. Preview start in December. It officially opens on January 19th. That would have been Dolly's 81st birthday. She's got a jewelry line in the works. The 9 to 5 collection with Kendra Scott launches in January. Her dog treats are expected to come out later on this year. There's also bedding and a home decor collection expected next year. And there's still more. A Dolly Avatar show is in the works. There's also a musical documentary, a biopic, a docuseries, a scripted series, and an animated Billy the Kid series. That's her children's book series featuring a real-life French bulldog named Billy the Kid. I almost ran out of breath running all those things down. Dolly Parton, leaving a lasting legacy.

0: true American icon and humanitarian, is gone. But the Smoky Mountains and the world will never stop singing her songs.
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0: Dolly Parton has passed away at age 80, leaving behind a legacy as bright and timeless as her music. From poor, humble beginnings, raised in a shack in rural Tennessee, to global superstardom, Dolly gave us unforgettable anthems, millions of free books for children, and a heart big enough for the whole world. Jolene.

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According to Deadline.com, there are six actors who are in the final running to be the next James Bond. Now, I don't know a lot of these actors by name. I looked them all up earlier today. I only recognize one of them. That would be Paul Mescal from Gladiator 2. I think he'd probably make a decent James Bond. Actually, all of these gentlemen probably would. The only one I have a question about is the redhead. I can't remember which one he was. Maybe it's Jack Lowden. Anyway, he was in Slow Horses, Dunkirk, the upcoming Pride and Prejudice series. He's a redhead. I don't know if we're ready for a redheaded James Bond. Now, Daniel Craig was blonde, and people got all up in arms about that. They're like, blonde James Bond, we can't have that. He's tall, dark, and handsome. But I think Daniel Craig did a good job as James Bond. I think the final James Bond movie was garbage, but that's beside the point. I think as an actor for the role, he did great. A ginger James Bond, though. The actors in the final running, Harris Dickinson, Jack Lowden, Callum Turner, Paul Mescal, Jacob Elordi, and Jack Barton. Who do you think should take it? 844-530-4985. Or maybe you have somebody else in mind. Or maybe, frankly, you just don't care who the next Bond is. Whatever you think, give me a text. Should James Bond be a ginger?

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Yeah, that is the band of the Coldstream Guards playing the Dolly Classic 9 to 5 outside Buckingham Palace during the Changing of the Guard ceremony on Wednesday. Tourists were there watching the whole thing. Dolly, beloved, not only here in the United States, but worldwide as well. She was a part of Queen Elizabeth's second Silver Jubilee in 1977, saying meeting the Queen, one of the biggest thrills of her life. Dolly Parton, beloved worldwide, getting the royal treatment over in the UK. Very cool.

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Riley Green's next album, That's Just Me, not out until September 18th, but he just released the title track for you to listen to. You can check it out now on your favorite streaming service or wherever you buy your tunes. Have you heard it yet? What do you think of the new Riley Green? 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

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This is Bull Country.

So did you see that SpaceX launch that I was talking about yesterday? No, you probably didn't, because the scheduled Falcon 9 flight from Vandenberg Space Force Base was officially postponed due to unfavorable recovery weather conditions in the Pacific Ocean drop zone. What does that mean? Well, while the skies of Southern California and the Coachella Valley were clear, several waves and high winds in the ocean booster landing zones forced launch directors to halt the countdown to safeguard the Falcon 9's reusable first stage booster. Yeah, that big old thing that drops into the ocean, they pick that back up. They reuse it again, and the weather stunk, so they had to postpone it. Could happen tonight, could happen tomorrow night. So for you night owls, maybe take a stroll outside later on tonight, maybe tomorrow evening. Take a look up. If you see something wild, it might be aliens, or it just could be the rescheduled SpaceX launch. Take photos. I'll probably be asleep when it happens.

0: In a recent live performance, John Mayer paid tribute to the late Dolly Parton by playing I Will Always Love You on the guitar. He didn't sing it. He just played it on the guitar. And the dude, even if you're not a John Mayer fan, you got to respect his guitar skills. Go check it out. We got a small video of it over on the Instagram story at 98.5 The Bull. It's a nice tribute. It's pretty cool. Yeah, I don't think I'd want to hear John Mayer trying to sing I Will Always Love You. I'm sure he could do it just fine, but on the guitar, very nice. Very nice. Are you following us on social media? You should be at 98.5 The Bull. 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
1: 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Girl, it's been too long.

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